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I was the black sheep of the family. You tried to teach me right from wrong.

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Well, I want that stuff.

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Well, I like that thing. 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

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And I felt a yearning for that great adventure. So many nights I woke up out of a dream of blue seas, white sand, paradise birds, butterflies.

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In that fateful night, I thought to myself, I'll do everything I can, save up every dime, and one day I'll return.